0: What do you think of our brand new silly hat?
1: Hmm, it's silly, but is it silly enough?
0: You mean...
1: Yeah, let's make it sillier.
0: How about this?
1: Hmm, sillier. Sillier.
0: This is the silliest hat I've ever seen. Let's make more. Oh.

0: $5. Gear up!
1: Ah! Huh?
2: Hey, that silly hat fell from the sky. And so did that one. And that one.
3: Oh, boy, there sure are a lot of silly hats.
4: Ah, the weather's sunny with a chance of silly hats.
5: Today's special is... Whoa, silly hats? Okay, everybody, smile and say... silly hats?
2: Where are all these silly hats coming from?
0: Look, over there.
3: Oh, no. Hats are erupting from the factory.
0: Mechas, let's move.
5: There, all done.
4: Oh, man, this is harder than I thought.
3: Hello.
5: Mecha Builders, thank goodness. We need your help. The handle on the machine is broken. It'll take me a bit to fix the handle, but the problem is, until I do, the hats are just gonna keep coming out of the smokestack.
6: Which means Pretty Big City will be covered in silly hats.
5: And that might be more silly than one city can handle. Can you cover the smokestack and stop the hats from coming out of it?
0: Mechas, we've got a problem to solve. Okay, we gotta find a way to cover the smokestack and stop the hats from coming out.
2: What can we use as a cover?
3: Me will search with me googly. Whoa! One more time. Me will search with me googly vision. Too small. Nope. Also too small.
7: Take cover!
3: Hey! Cover! What if we use tent to cover smokestack?
0: Good idea, Cookie!
7: Coast is clear!
8: Yay!
0: Okay, Mechas. Let's cover the smokestack with this tent and stop the hats from coming out.

0: is it supposed to do that?
1: Finally, all clean. Ah.
2: Hmm. I really thought the tent was gonna work. We need something that'll keep the hats in better. Think, Mecca.
0: Think, think, think.
2: Think, Mecca.

0: Me knows the answer in here.
1: No, not the can. The lid.
2: Oh, yeah. A lid covers the can and keeps trash from getting out.
1: So maybe a giant lid that fits tight could cover the smokestack.
0: Great idea, Mecha Abby. But where are we going to find the giant lid? Yes, and to carry giant magnet,
2: Mecha Abby will have to.
1: Go, Mecha Giant!
0: Remember the rule: when Cookie Clock gone, you shrink to normal size.
1: Got it. Hiya, Billy. Can I borrow your magnet to cover the smokestack and stop the hats from coming out?
3: Of course, anything to help.
1: I'll bring it right back.
2: Look, no hats are coming out. Mecha Elmo thinks it's working.
0: We did it.
1: Good job, team.
0: Now come on, let's go grab a victory snack. Me's starving. Uh-oh, that not me tummy rumbling.
4: Oh, this isn't good. If you can't find a way to cover the smokestack, then it's going to be raining hats in Pretty Big City forever. Or at least until I get this handle fixed. Boy, all this silliness is making me thirsty. Whoopsie.
1: The water spilled out. That's it! A screw top!
0: A screw top?
1: Check it out! A screw is a simple machine that helps us solve problems. A screw top turns one way to close a container tight and turns the other way to open it.
2: The screw holds the top on tight and stops things from getting out. Right?
0: Right! So we build a giant screw top like Lloyd's water

0: bottle and put it on top of the smokestack. Right?
1: Right. And that will keep the silly hats from coming out.

0: Giant Screwjob!
1: Uh-oh.
2: Time to put an end to this silly hat catastrophe! Jets!
1: Can't watch.
3: Oh, oh my.
1: Oh, yeah, we
3: did it.
2: We did it. We solved the problem. We built a screw top and stopped the silly hats from coming out of that smokestack.
4: How'd you figure it out?
2: First, we planned it. We thought about ways to solve the problem.
5: Then we tested it.
6: We tried different ideas and didn't give up.
1: Then we solved it. We found a solution and saved the day.
7: All fixed. See? It was a loose screw, but once I tightened it, the handle worked perfectly again. All this silliness is under control now, thanks to you. But what am I going to do with all these silly hats?
4: We'll wear them, of course! Woo-hoo!
8: Yay!
4: Yay!
8: Yay!
2: Someone else needs our help! Time to jet! Woo-hoo!
1: Yeah! Z in a bottle.
9: I did it. My spaceship in a bottle is done. It's so cool. I wish I could play inside. I can use my growth ray!

0: Oh, yes. Oh, yes, yes, yes, yes, yes. Playing in this ship is going to be like a real adventure in space.
1: Oh, no, no, no, no, no.
0: The cork is stuck in the bottle. And so am I.
2: This is not good.

0: brothers, gear up!
1: Hello? Is someone out there?
0: Hey, that bottle sounds like Z!
2: Z turned himself into a bottle? Oh, no!
1: No! I'm stuck inside the bottle!
2: Oh, okay, good. Yeah. Wait a minute. You stuck inside a bottle?
1: Yes. Yes, I am.
0: Mother Elmo has one question for Z. Where did Z find such a big bottle, and why is Z inside it?
3: That's two questions.
0: Oh, yeah, two questions.
4: I built a little spaceship in a little bottle. Then I wanted to play in it. So I used my growth ray to make it big, big, big. But then the cork accidentally grew big, too. The problem is it's stuck in the bottle, and I can't get out.
0: Oh, okay.

0: sense to Mecha Elmo?
1: Z needs her help to get out of the bottle.
2: Mechas, we've got a problem to solve.
1: All right, Mechas. We need to find a way to get that cork out of the bottle so Z can get out, too.
0: Oh, Mecha Elmo has an idea. Let's grab the cork and pull it out.
2: Well, that sounds easy. All right, Z, you will be out in no time.
3: Oh, thank you.
1: You two hold the bottle steady, and I'll pull the cork out. Ready, Z? Hold on tight.
3: Oh, boy! Looks like I'll get to play astronaut after all. Beep, boop, beep, boop, beep, boop.
1: Stretchio!

0: Almost feels like a real spaceship taking off.
1: Need to pull harder.
0: And it sounds like it too. This is the best spaceship in a bottle ever. We have liftoff.
2: Okay, who said this was gonna be easy?
1: You did.
2: Oh yeah, that was me.
0: Launch successful! I am in space! Woohoo! Beep, boop, beep, boop, beep.
1: Well, that didn't work.
2: Oh, yeah. We need a new plan.
3: We couldn't hold on tight enough to pull the cork out of the bottle.
2: What if we try pushing cork into bottle?
1: Oh, that's a great idea.
4: If we hit the cork really hard and knock it into the bottle, then Z can get out.
0: It has gotten quiet. We are now entering deep space. Sensors are telling me there's something big up ahead.
3: Hang on, Z. We're going to all hit the cork hard.
0: Beep, beep, boop, boop, boop. I have received your message, Mecha Elmo, and I am ready for anything.
3: Z says he's ready for anything.

0: sounds like space rocks.
1: Well, that didn't work.
2: Let me try.
3: Oh, yeah!
2: Nope.
4: Stand back. Me got this. And me hammer hand. Yeah. Me did it! Nope, me didn't do it.
2: The cork is stuck even deeper than before. Now what are we gonna do?
4: Oh, too bad Z didn't invent a tool that pulls corks out of bottles.
1: Maybe Mickey Elmo has another tool he can use.
4: Yeah, while you search your arm, Mickey Elmo, me gonna ask Z if he has something we can use for a tool.
2: Okay.
4: Z, we're trying to find a tool to help us get the cork out. Can we look around your control center?
0: Boop, beep, boop. Yes, go right ahead. I will just be here flying my spaceship.
4: That's it.
1: What's your idea, Mecha Cookie Monster?
4: We take the banana, magazine, and harmonica and make... Ta-da! A banana Zenica! Music on one end and snack on the other. Pretty awesome, huh?
1: Oh, Mecha Cookie.
2: Z has a spare drawer handle.
1: Hey, see how the drawer handle helps to pull the drawer out? Maybe we can make a handle to attach to the cork and help pull it out of the box.

0: Ah, right. That way better.
1: It looks like the drawer handle has a screw in it.
0: Ah!
1: Check it out! A screw is a tool used to attach two objects. The thread that winds around a screw turns into the material. So a screw could help hold a handle on the cork, even when we pull. What if we make a giant handle that has a giant screw? We can twist it into the cork to help pull it out.
0: And this time, we'd have a handle to hold on to so our hands won't slip.
1: To form a screw. Now just twist the handle into the cork to attach it.
2: And you know the best way to use a giant handle to remove a giant cork?
0: Yes, me do. Go Mecha Giant!
1: Go Mecha Big!
2: Go Mecha Bigger!
0: Go Mecha Giant! Okay, remember, when Cookie Clock gone, we shrink to normal size.
1: Mecha Elmo, you twist the handle into the cork to attach it. We'll hold the bottle steady.
2: Mecha Elmo can handle it.
1: Hang on, Z. We're gonna get you out of there.
3: Copy that. Preparing for landing. Beep, beep, beep, beep.

0: Just in time, too.
1: We did it! We solved the problem! We made a giant handle with a screw to help us pull the cork out of the bottle.
2: Look!

0: I named this planet Cowsie Launch Site. Planet. My space adventure is over. 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
1: You're welcome, Captain Z.
0: Well, how did you get the cork out?
1: First, we planned it. We thought about ways to solve the problem.
2: Then we tested it. We tried different ideas and didn't give up.
3: Then we solved it. We found the solution and saved the day. And here's a welcome home present for you.
0: A banana scenica? Music on one end and a snack on the other. Thank you.
2: Someone else needs our help.
3: Time to bounce.

0: You by Bella Davis. 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
1: You. Usher dives under the water.
0: You. Summer hugs her uncle.
1: You. Summer hugs her uncle.
0: You. The umpire calls an out.
1: You. The umpire calls an out.
0: You. Dustin wears a uniform.
1: You. Dustin wears a uniform.
0: You. Urban waits until it is his turn.
1: You. Urban waits until it is his turn.
0: You. Yuri runs up a hill.
1: You. Yuri runs up a hill.
0: You. Uma is upset.
1: You. Uma is upset.
0: You. Judd uses a blue pen.
1: You. Judd uses a blue pen.
0: You. What is Uli holding?
1: You. What is Uli holding?
2: Let's read it again.
0: You. Usher dives under the water. You. Summer hugs her uncle. You. The umpire calls an out. You. Dustin wears a uniform. You. Urban waits until it is his turn. You. Yuri runs up a hill. You. Uma is upset. You. Judd uses a blue pen. You. What is Uli holding?
2: I hope you had a great time with me. Let's get together.

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Big bear. Small mouse. What is this? Perfect! This is a big bear. Big bear. Big bear. What color is this? Great job! This is blue. Blue, blue. Time's up! You can see this program again on the following website. www.ebse.co.kr. The next topic will be things that are

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Have you seen my hat? 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Have you seen it? Many thanks.

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0: 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No growling. Please excuse me, but that black hat is mine. Finally! I've been looking for you, my precious little hat.
1: It's mine! Give it back!
0: No, it's mine. I lost it earlier today.
1: And I found it!
0: Well, I also lost my precious little Rosie today.

Excuse me, but you seem to be confused. 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

0: is my little brother George. This is Mummy Pig. And this is Daddy Pig. Peppa Pig. Everybody sleepover.
1: Tonight, Peppa and Pedro are having a sleepover with Rohan. Rebecca and Susie are having a sleepover with Candy. Danny and Zoe with Freddy. And Emily and Gerald with Peggy and Pandora. Everyone is having a sleepover tonight.
0: My daddy said there'll be shooting stars tonight.
2: Can we watch them from the roof garden?
3: Yes, when it is night time. But what do we do now?
4: Let's play a game.
5: I know. Hide and seek.
2: I love that game.
1: Candy, Susie and Rebecca are going to play hide and seek.
6: If you hide, I will seek.
5: Okay.
1: Gerald, Emily, Peggy and Pandora are going to play hide and seek.
7: Oh, but I'll be able to smell where you're hiding.
2: So you should hide.
6: And I will do the looking. Ready? Steady? Go!
1: Freddy, Zoe and Danny are playing hide and seek.
5: Three, four.
1: Everyone is playing hide and seek.
2: Six.
5: Seven.
2: I know a good place to hide. Follow me.
5: Nine.
6: 10. Ready or not, I'm coming to find you. Where are you?
2: Candy! I'm hiding here.
3: Oh.
2: I know somewhere else to hide.
8: Hello, you two. What have you done with Danny?
7: Shh. Mummy, we are playing hide and seek.
8: Oh, I see.
7: Oh, back this way, Zoe.
2: Excuse me.
8: Yes, Pedro?
2: Can I hide in your kitchen, please?
8: Am I looking after you?
2: Not really.
8: Oh, okay.
5: I'm coming to get you.
8: Susie?
9: Don't panic. Everyone is sleeping over.
10: Just keep your eyes and ears open.
11: Oscar Bravo, Pedro on second floor, over.
10: Roger that, Mrs. Cat.
2: I know someone.
10: Emily, heading your way.
11: Do you have Rebecca or Susie there? Over.
8: No, I have... Oh, Freddy and Peggy.
2: I am Pandora.
8: Sorry, Pandora.
11: I have a Pedro and an Emily. Over.
8: Oh, now Peggy and Pandora. Over.
10: I do hope they're no trouble.
11: No trouble at all. They're in my lounge cupboard.
7: Oh, in the cupboard.
6: Found you. I found you.
2: Found you.
7: Found you.
1: Everyone is found, and the big game of hide and seek is over.
6: Let's play it again.
12: I don't think I've got the energy.
2: Mrs. Fox, I'm a bit hungry.
0: Is there anything to eat?
7: Yes, I can smell pizza.
5: Follow me.
1: Freddy Fox has a very good sense of smell.
5: Pizza!
13: Yes, I've made plenty of pizza for everyone.
2: Yummy! Delicious.
10: We should do this again.
3: Oh, it's night time.
2: What was that?
0: That was a shooting star.
2: Look, another one.
8: Wow! Everybody, make a wish.
9: Then it's time for bed.
5: Aww.
2: I wish we could have more everybody sleepovers.
8: Oh, shh. Don't tell us what you're wishing for.
1: Peppa loves everybody sleepovers. Everyone loves everybody sleepovers.

0: Hey, Fanny, play exercise playlist. Okay. 10 minutes till I gotta go to work. Let's get some exercise.
1: Huh?
0: Oh, man.
2: Beep, beep.
0: Bingo, I need those.
2: But I'm on my way to work.
0: Can't you catch the bus?
2: I want to get there early. I'm starting a new job.
0: Righto. I'll do some sit-ups. What the?
2: Late for work. This episode of Bluey is called Exercise.
0: Okay, I can make this work.
2: Hey, hold the door. Oh, yes, there you go.
3: Thanks. Ooh, I haven't seen you around. Are you new?
2: Yeah, this is my first day.
3: Oh, well, I can show you around if you like. I've worked here for ages.
2: Oh, thanks.
3: It's a pretty boring job.
2: This is the lift. You push this button. So then push what floor you want. This floor's just some, people and stuff.
3: The top floor's the best.
2: Hi. Can I try?
3: Yeah, but the lift's a bit slow with two people. It's very old.
2: Top floor. Hi, everyone. This is Lana.
3: She's new. I'm showing her.
2: Let's take the stairs. So, this is your chair.
3: Ooh.
2: Hop on, I'll show you how it works. You push this lever and... it goes lower. And you push it again or higher. Whee! And when I get bored, I spin! Come on, I'll show you the cafeteria.
0: Ten. 11. 12.
2: Oh, this is the cafeteria. Do you want a sushi roll?
4: Well, I really think I should be getting to work.
3: Sushi roll, please.
0: You want soy sauce?
3: Yes, please.
2: No.
0: Dip and dip. Here you go.
2: Well, thanks for showing me around. I'm going to start work now.
3: Hang on, you haven't seen the ping pong table.
2: I think I'm meant to be doing my job. What if the boss catches me?
3: Don't worry, the boss loves ping pong. Come on.
0: Hey!
2: Ready? Ready!
3: Point! Point!
0: Louie, get there! Get there!
2: I'm not gonna make it! Whoa, good shot! Well, thanks for that. I best get to my job now.
3: Oh, yes, of course. I probably should do some work too.
2: See you around. Wait, what is my job?
5: Hey, down here.
3: What are you doing?
5: I'm sneaking off to the fun park. Come on.
3: What?
5: Just a quick go on the roller coaster.
2: What if the boss sees us?
5: Look, your boss just wants you to be happy, okay?
2: Okay.
0: Oh, thank goodness.
3: Here we are at the fun park.
0: Oh, what?

0: my goodness! It's 14 o'clock! We have to get back to work! I can't see the boss.
1: Me neither! What? Thanks so much for showing me round.
2: No problems.
1: Sorry I didn't go to the fun park straight away. I just want to do this job really good and make my boss happy.
2: You did make your boss happy.
1: Huh?
2: I'm your boss.
1: What?
2: Really?
1: Yeah,
2: I'm happy.
1: Are you happy?
2: I'm really happy.
1: Great, then we're both happy.
2: Why didn't you tell me before?
1: Well, the answer to that is long.
2: So here it is.
1: Can I start in this company?
2: I really should get this lip fixed.
3: Time for a warm down.
0: I have another question. What actually is my job?
2: Oh, that's easy. You just hold this.
0: Oh.
2: I told you it was boring.
1: You're doing a great job, though.
0: Thanks. You really are the happiest boss ever.
4: Hi, boss. I'm back with your cup of tea.
2: I said I wanted 11 sugars.
4: Oh, I'm sorry.
2: I'm not happy. Lan, new job. Tackle her.
0: Yes, boss.
2: Happens.
5: 120 over 80, excellent. Gotta say, Bandit, you're in great shape. Have you been going to the gym?
3: Nah, it's been coming to me.

0: Yay! Squares!
1: Yay!
0: Is everyone ready for the annual Steps versus Squares treasure hunt?
1: Yay!
0: Whoever brings back the most trophy pieces wins. You can use any tricks and skills you like.
2: Oh, sounds like fun. Don't mind me. I am 36 and I am a big fan of tricks.
0: Then stick around and watch. Anything goes in this contest. Including starting before I say go.
3: Looks like we're one step ahead. Hey, come on, Squares. After them. There it is, the next trophy piece. I have a perfect seven-step plan.
0: Step one, find a helicopter and fly it over the beach.
4: Step two, lower a rope towards the cage.
0: Step three, tie a gigantic magnet to the...
3: Hey, you snooze, you lose. After them!
5: Step shape detected. All clear.
6: Look, there it is. How do we grab it without being spotted?
3: Shame we're not step shaped.
6: Quick, hide. Four on the floor.
3: Oh dear.
5: Alert. Non-step shape detected.
0: Hush, hush. Perfect camouflage.
5: Step shapes detected. All clear.
3: Look at this. Squares can make up and down steps.
6: So we can! Very tricky.
5: Beep. Oop.
7: Oh.
5: Oh.
3: Got it! Quick, before it...
5: Intruder alert! Tickle, tickle. Tickle, tickle. Tickle, tickle.
6: Run for it!
0: It's not fair. Those strong squares could break this ice like...
8: Ooh, I got you. And look what we can do.
6: Ooh.
3: Two-step shapes can make a square. We can beat them at their own game. Oh.
0: Hey! Step squads are the best.
3: No, squares are. Ta-da. What happened there, then?
0: Welcome back! Let's count your pieces and see who's won!
9: Don't look at me.
3: I gave mine to, wait, who did I give it to?
2: I'm so glad you asked. You gave me a trophy piece 28 when I was step-shaped. And you gave me the second piece 16 when I was square.
6: Wait, are you a step squad or a square?
2: Yes, exactly. I mean, I'm both. I'm a square and a step squad. Told you I like tricks. I am Puzzle Master 36.
0: But who won? Steps or squares? That's easy. You both did. Because 36 was on both teams. Which is a nice trick if you can manage it.

0: Hello. Hey, Tim. Where are you now?
1: I'm at home. What's up?
0: You're still at home?
1: Yes.

And here is the beat. I just woke up. Did you forget? All right, let's sing it. I just woke up. Did you forget? I just woke up. Did you forget? I just woke up. Did you forget? Okay, let's do it one more time, a little bit faster. 조금 더 빨리 해볼게요. 1, 2, 3, 4. I just woke up. Did you forget? I just woke up. Did you forget? I just woke up. Did you forget? One final time, really, really fast. I just woke up. Did you forget? I just woke up. Did you forget? I just woke up. Did you forget? I just woke up. Did you forget? Okay, remember these two sentences. Let's go and solve some quizzes. Time to get today's magic words. Question 1. 방금 영어로는 뭐였죠? 4 letters long. It rhymed with trust, dust, and must. It began with the letter J. 방금 영어로 just. Just. I just woke up. I just woke up. 일어났다. In English, it rhymes with cup, pop, and yup, and begins with the letter W. 일어났다. 영어로는 woke up. Woke up. I just woke up. Let's fill in the blank. 방금 일어났어. I just woke up. I just woke up. And the reply, did forget. 너 잊었어? 가, did you forget? Did you forget? Did you forget? Let's go back to the top. Hello. Hey, Tim. Where are you now? I'm at home. What's up? You're still at home? Yes. I just woke up. Did you forget? 네, 이렇게 나 방금 일어났어 라고 대답할 때는 I just woke up 라고 하면 됩니다. I just woke up. I hope you had a lot of fun with me, guys, and I will see you next time. Bye-bye.

0: Listening point two. They were listening to music. They were listening to music. Listening point three. It was raining all night. It was raining all night.
1: 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I was doing my homework. I was doing my homework. I was doing my homework. 나는 내 숙제를 하는 중이었다. 두 번 드릴게요.
0: I was doing my homework. I was doing my homework.
1: They were listening. Were listening. They were listening to music. 그들은 음악을 듣고 있었다. 두 번 듣겠습니다.
0: They were listening to music. They were listening to music.
1: Was raining. Was raining. It was raining all night. It was raining all night. 밤새 비가 오고 있었다. 마지막으로 두 번 드릴게요.
0: It was raining all night. It was raining all night.
1: Speaking point입니다. 이제 과거진행형 열심히 말하는 시간 가져볼 건데요. 자, 나는 내 숙제를 하는 중이었다. 이거 여러분들이 많이 말할 법한 표현이죠. 나는 하는 중이었다부터 갈게요. 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I was eating lunch. I was eating lunch. Very good. 자, 이번에는 그들은 듣고 있었답니다. They were listening. 그들은 듣고 있었다. They were listening. 한 번 더요. They were 한 다음에 li. They were li. They were li. L 발음 넘어갈 때 입 모양에 주의하세요. They were listening. 좋아요. They were listening. 음악 to music. 그들은 음악을 듣고 있었다. They were listening to music. 한 번 더. 그들은 음악을 듣고 있었다. They were listening to music. They were listening to music. 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All night. 밤새 비가 오고 있었다. It was raining all night. It was raining all night. 한 번 더요. It was raining all night. It was raining all night. 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

0: 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Let's go, go, go.
1: What's going on?
2: Oh, sorry, Kevin. I think I unplugged the cord by mistake.
1: Christine, why are you unplugging the cord?
2: Well, I watched a TV show and it said that you should unplug the cords that you are not using.
1: Oh, I see. You should be more careful next time.
2: Oh, sorry. Were you doing something important on the computer?

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1: I'm doing fine. Woo! 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
0: Woo! 오, 무술 같은 거 배웠니?
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0: 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Let's concentrate.
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1: That is right. Let's focus.
0: Let's focus. 따라해볼까요? Let's focus. 그렇죠. 자, 또 있다고요?
1: Let's get to work.
0: Let's get to work. 따라해볼까요? Let's get to work.
1: Let's get to work.
0: 한 번 더.
1: Let's get to work.
0: 오케이. 하지만 오늘의 핵심 표현은요?
1: Let's concentrate.
0: One more time.
1: Let's concentrate.
0: Very good. 좋습니다, 여러분. 핵심 표현 꼭 외워두시고요. 다시 한번 카툰 보러 가볼게요.
2: What's going on?
3: Oh, sorry, Kevin. I think I unplugged the cord by mistake.
2: Christine, why are you unplugging the cord?
3: Well, I watched a TV show and it said that you should unplug the cords that you are not using.
2: Oh, I see. You should be more careful next time.
3: Oh, sorry. Were you doing something important on the computer?
2: I was filling out an application for a new job. I think I have to do it over again.
3: Oh, I'm terribly sorry. I will help you fill out the application again.
2: It's okay. I can't write anything right now because I'm so distracted. Well, on second thought, I think it would be good to start over again.
3: Ah, I love your positive attitude. Let's do this together. Let's concentrate.
2: Great! If you're really sorry, you can get me a nice cup of coffee.
3: You got it! I'll make you some coffee right now.
2: Be careful! Don't trip and unplug the cords.
3: Don't worry! No more mistakes for me!
0: 네, 여러분, Kevin's Cartoon English 재밌게 잘 보셨나요? 저도 재밌게 잘 봤습니다. 자, 여러분, 다 까먹으셔도 좋습니다. 오늘의 핵심 표현만 꼭 외워주세요. 뭐였죠? 집중하세요, 집중. 집중하세요. 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Okay, guys. 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

0: 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I need to go to the stationery store for a second. 보다는 더 좋은 표현이 있습니다. 카툰으로 확인해 볼게요.
1: I need to stop by the stationery store. I need a few things.
2: Sure. I'd like to get something too.
1: Can you help me with something?
2: Of course. What can I do for you?
1: Can you look for 샤프, 매직, 볼펜, and 노트? I'll be right back.
2: Wait, sharp, magic, magic sharp? Excuse me, sharp, magic, ball pen, and note?
1: Oh, yes. Here you go.
2: Oh, I see. Mechanical pencil, marker, ballpoint pen, and a notebook.
1: Christine, did you find everything?
2: Oh, yes. So easy.
1: You're so sharp, Christine. Thanks.
0: Hello, everyone. 카툰으로 배우는 생생한 영어 표현, Cartoon English 2.0의 니콜입니다. 오늘도 만나서 반가워요. 공부를 하려고 스터디 카페로

0: fun reading. 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Are you ready for today's book? Yes? Alrighty then, let's do it!
1: Hi there! It's time to read about the letter U. U, U, U. How do you pronounce the letter U? U is a vowel, so we have a short and long vowel. The long vowel sounds like U, U. The short vowel sounds like uh, uh. Let's look at some words that begin with U. Uncle. Uncle. My mother's brother is my uncle. U, U, uniform. U, U, uniform. I wear a school uniform.

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1: 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I need an umbrella.
0: Let's learn more about the letter U.
2: Okay, guys, should we get started? Let's go!
3: U by Bella Davis. U. Usher dives under the water. U. Usher dives under the water. U. Summer hugs her uncle. U. Summer hugs her uncle. U. The umpire calls an out. U. The umpire calls an out. U. Dustin wears a uniform. U. Dustin wears a uniform. U. Urban waits until it is his turn. U. Urban waits until it is his turn. U. Yuri runs up a hill. U. Yuri runs up a hill. U. Uma is upset. U. Uma is upset. U. Judd uses a blue pen. U. Judd uses a blue pen. U. What is Uli holding? An umbrella. U. What is Uli holding? An umbrella. More U words. Ukulele. Unicycle. Unhappy. Uranus. Glossary. Umpire. A person who watches a game to enforce rules and make decisions. Uniform. Matching clothing worn by children attending a certain school. Upset. Unhappy.
4: Let's read it again.
3: U by Bella Davis. U. Usher dives under the water. U. Usher dives under the water. U. Summer hugs her uncle. U. Summer hugs her uncle. U. The umpire calls an out. U. The umpire calls an out. U. Dustin wears a uniform. U. Dustin wears a uniform. U. Urban waits until it is his turn. U. Urban waits until it is his turn. U. Yuri runs up a hill. U.

0: You. 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What is Uli holding? An umbrella. You. What is Uli holding? An umbrella. More you words. Ukulele. Unicycle. Unhappy. Uranus. 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Umpire. A person who watches a game to enforce rules and make decisions. Uniform. Matching clothing worn by children attending a certain school. Upset. Unhappy.
1: I'm having so much fun. How about you?
2: Me too. I'm having a great time.
1: Should we read some sentences from the book together?
2: Cool. That's a great idea. Read out loud.
3: Summer hugs her uncle. Summer hugs her uncle. Summer hugs her uncle. Summer hugs her uncle. Dustin wears a uniform. Dustin wears a uniform. Dustin wears a uniform. Dustin wears a uniform. Yuri runs up a hill. Yuri runs up a hill. Yuri runs up a hill. Yuri runs up a hill.
4: Huh? Huh?

0: time to read our book now.
1: Wow, I can't wait. I wonder what we're going to read.
0: I'm sure you'll like it. Let's find out. The title of today's book is Now or Later, Alligator. That's a fun title, isn't it? There are so many questions for Alligator. Alligator wants to do everything now, not later. He doesn't want to wait. He wants everything now. Let's look at some new words and sentences. Breakfast. Breakfast. Would you like to eat breakfast? Would you like to eat breakfast? School. School. Would you like to go to school? Would you like to go to school? Later. Later. Now or later? Now or later? Draw. Draw. Would you like to color and draw? Would you like to color and draw? Okay, let's see what Alligator does today.

0: ready to dive into the book? Let's do it!
1: Now or Later, Alligator, by Precious McKenzie. Illustrated by Jenny Snape. Rorick Educational Media. Copyright 2013.
2: What shall we do today, Alligator? Would you like to eat breakfast? Now or later, Alligator?
3: Now!
2: Would you like to brush your teeth? Now or later, Alligator?
3: Now!
2: Would you like to go to school? Now or later, Alligator?
3: Now!
2: Would you like to color and draw? Now or later, Alligator?
3: Now!
2: Would you like to eat your lunch? Now or later, Alligator?
3: Now!
2: Would you like to sing and dance? Now or later, Alligator?
3: Now!
2: Would you like to ride the bus? Now or later, Alligator?
3: Now!
2: Would you like to eat your dinner? Now or later, Alligator?
3: Now!
2: Would you like to read a story? Now or later, Alligator? Would you like to give me a great big hug? Time to go to sleep now.
3: Or later!

0: read it again.
1: Now or Later, Alligator, by Precious McKenzie. Illustrated by Jenny Snape. Rorick Educational Media. Copyright 2013.
2: What shall we do today, Alligator? Would you like to eat breakfast? Now or later, Alligator?
3: Now!
2: Would you like to brush your teeth? Now or later, Alligator?
3: Now!
2: Would you like to go to school? Now or later, Alligator?
3: Now!
2: Would you like to color and draw? Now or later, Alligator?
3: Now!
2: Would you like to eat your lunch? Now or later, Alligator?
3: Now!
2: Would you like to sing and dance? Now or later, Alligator?
3: Now!
2: Would you like to ride the bus? Now or later, Alligator?
3: Now!
2: Would you like to eat your dinner? Now or later, Alligator?
3: Now!
2: Would you like to read a story? Now or later, Alligator? Would you like to give me a great big hug? Time to go to sleep now.
3: Or later!

0: was a great story. Let's think about the story. Let's review. Wasn't that a fun story about alligator? Now or later? Alligator always answered now. Let's do a quick review and take a quiz. It's true or false? Alligator wants to color and draw later. Alligator wants to color and draw later. True or false? False! He wants to do it now. Alligator wants to go to school now. Alligator wants to go to school now. True or false? True! Alligator wants to do everything now. Good job, guys!
1: I hope you had a great time with me. Let's get together again next time.

0: Today we're learning all about nighttime.
1: Did someone say nighttime?
0: Yes.
1: But it is still the day. It is still light out, see?
0: All right.
1: Oh, I have it. All we have to do is wait for the sun to go down. And then it will be nighttime.
0: Okay.
1: This could take a while.
0: Yeah. Let's find out more about nighttime today on Sesame Street.
1: Oh, whoa, whoa, whoa, whoa. Never mind.

0: Now, do you both have everything you need for your sleepover?
1: Mm-hmm.
0: Your toothbrushes?
1: Check.
0: Your pillows?
1: Check.
0: Oh, Gabrielle, did you remember to pack your hair bonnet?
1: Check.
0: Okay, then.
1: Oh, hi. Welcome to Sesame Street.
2: Hi. We're having a sleepover at Abby's. Come on.
1: Yeah. Okay, that's set there and... Ah! My drawer is open. Ah, Daddy, you better close it. Zippity!
3: Nobody?
1: Rudy!
4: Abby!
1: What are you doing here, little brother?
4: Oh, Abby, can I please come to your sleepover, too? Oh, please.
1: Oh, it's really just for me and my friends, little brother.
4: Oh, okay.
1: But you can come in later when we play games together.
4: Oh, okay.

0: I love your jammies, Abby. They're very starry.
1: Aw, thanks. Oh, and I love yours. I love the puppies. And, oh, I love your bunny.
2: Oh, thank you. You're too kind.
1: I really like your hair and braids, Gabrielle.
2: I love the way my grandma braided them for me.
3: Oh, my sugar plum. Okay, well, you all have a good time, and I will see you tomorrow.
2: Okay.
3: All right, bye.
4: Have fun. Come on, Nell.
5: Oh, but not too much fun, because I'm going to be back later. Bye.
2: Oh, okay.
1: Bye. Bye. Okay. Oh, look at that one's playing Frisbee.
2: Oh, yes. Cute.
5: I heard some laughing. Oh, what you laughing about? You starting some games?
1: Oh, not yet, Rudy. We're still bonding over our PJs.
5: Oh, my PJs have shooting stars on them. Pretty cool, huh?
2: Uh-huh.
1: Yeah.
5: Okay, bye.
1: Okay, bye.
2: Bye.
1: Okay, are you two ready for the funnest, the most amazing sleepover ever?
6: Yeah.
1: Okay, are you ready, Wanda? Let's do this.

0: I hear some laughing in here. Does that mean it's game time now?
1: Sure. Come on in.
0: Oh, finally. Yeah.
1: Okay. So, what game should we play first?
0: How about Simon Says?
2: Oh, yeah. I love Simon Says.
1: Yeah, me too. So, Rudy, you can be Simon first.
0: Oh, good, Gary. Simon Says, wave your arms. Like that. Simon Says, freeze. Very good. Now, clap your hands. Oh, I didn't say Simon Says. You're out, Charlie.
1: Oh, sorry, Charlie.
0: Okay, I spy with my little...
3: I spy with my little eye someone who's
1: sleepy.
4: Well, hi, everybody. How's it going in here? Goodness. Oh, there's a sleepy head. Come on, little buddy. There we go.
0: Thank you, Daddy.
4: Oh, you're welcome, son. You girls, start your bedtime routines. Your mom will be in a minute to read you a bedtime story.
0: Okay. I love you. Good night.
1: Good night. Love you, too. Okay, let's do our bedtime routine.
5: Everyone's teeth nice and clean?
1: Yes. So, what's next on your bedtime routine? For me, it's...
6: hair!
1: Charlie, Gabrielle, where's your brushes?
7: Oh, brushing my hair isn't part of my bedtime routine.
5: Mine either.
1: Oh, really? Well, what do you do to take care of your hair?
7: Well, my hair is curly, so I spray it with a conditioner before I go to bed to make sure I don't get any knots or tangles. Then I wash it out in the morning.
5: My hair is in braids this week, so I put a bonnet on my head. It keeps my hair from getting knots and tangles, and it keeps my hair soft and shiny.
1: Ooh. Well, my hair is straight, so I got a

0: brush it, otherwise it gets knots and tangles.
1: See? Our bedtime routines are different and the same.
0: Yeah, I think they are. I think the next on my bedtime routine is sleep.
2: Uh-huh. Me too.
1: Me three.
0: Okay, back to the bedroom.
3: And they lived happily ever after.
4: The end.
3: Now, is everyone as snug as a ladybug in a rug?
5: Yeah.
3: All right, sleep tight and have sweet magical dreams. Night.
1: Wow. Oh, I almost forgot the last part of my bedtime routine.
2: What is it?
1: Saying what I'm grateful for before I go to sleep. Like, I'm grateful for all the fun we had today, dancing and playing games.
2: Well, I'm grateful for that, too. Thanks for inviting us, Abby.
1: Yeah.
0: Well, I'm grateful for friends like you, who made this the best sleepover ever. Mm-hmm. Oh, night-night.
1: Night-night.
2: Good night. Good night.
6: Celebrating me, celebrating you, celebrating us.
7: Wow, what a pretty night. Oh, hi. Hey, look, Jacob and Nick are talking about their bedtime routines. You know, the things that they do every night before they go to sleep.
8: I always brush my teeth before bed.
9: Me too. That part of our routine is the same. What do you do next?
8: I brush my hair.
9: I put my hair in a do-rag.
8: Oh, great. Then I think about all the things I'm grateful for.
9: So do I.
7: Wow. You know, everybody has a bedtime routine. Even Elmo.

0: reporter Grover, here to ask people about their bedtime routines. Excuse me, sir. Can you tell us all about your bedtime routine?
1: Certainly. Every time I go to bed, I have a routine. First, I brush my fangs.
0: You brush your fangs? Yes, of course.
1: Yes, yes, I brush my fangs, and then I put on my little hairnet.
0: Hairnet?
1: Yes. That is the secret to keeping the Count's hair nice and slick.
0: I will not tell anyone.
1: After that, I remove my monocle, put on my jammies, and hop straight into bed.
0: Straight into bed,
1: yes,
0: got it.
1: Yes, yes, and then I fall asleep by counting bats.
0: Counting bats?
1: Oh, that is correct, like this. That is one bat. Oh, two bats. Three bats. Four bats. Oh, five bats. Six bats. Seven bats. Eight bats. Nine bats. Well, that sounds like the foodie truck. Let us see what Gonger and Cookie Monster are making today. Bats, to help you.

0: Hi, Cookie Monster and Gonger. I'm Jordan, and I need your help. I'm having a sleepover tonight with my friends, and we'd like a healthy nighttime snack. Could you help us, please?
1: Of course we can help you, because we are...
2: Monster Foodies!
1: Okay, what kind of healthy and delicious nighttime sleepover snack should we make, Chef Gonger?
3: I know! Edamame!
1: Oh boy, that's great news! Yeah! Oh boy, oh boy, oh boy, oh boy!
3: What news?
1: You know about Ed. You said Ed, a mommy. Yeah, that's terrific news. Now, since when did
3: no,
1: Ed
3: whoa, whoa, whoa, whoa, whoa, whoa, whoa, Cookie Monster. What? I'm talking about Ed the mommy. Look, Ed the mommy is a kind of bean.
1: Oh.
3: To make Ed the mommy snack, we need Ed the mommy and sea salt.
1: Okay, here we go. Here the salt.
3: Yeah.
1: Oh, boy, Ed is gonna love this.
3: No, no, Cookie. There is no Ed.
1: I guess we don't need the salt then.
3: Whoa, whoa, whoa, we do. Okay. And we need edamame, too.
1: Edamame. Oh, we no got that.
3: Oh, it's okay. Look, don't worry. Don't explain. We've been for this before. We'll go for this again. Let's just go to the edamame farm and get some edamame.
1: Okay, here we go.
4: Edamame farm, we're going to an edamame farm.
1: Boy, oh boy, oh boy, oh boy, here we are at the edamame farm.
5: Hello, Cookie Monster and Gonger. Welcome to the edamame farm.
1: Hello, Farmer Aya. We need edamame to make healthy nighttime snack. Can you help us, please?
5: Of course, I can help you. Edamame is a young, green soybean. On the outside are fuzzy green pods. Inside are the beans. Edamame grow on short stalks and they grow from white, yellow, or purple flowers. For edamame, the soybeans are picked before they are fully ripe, when they are still soft and green. First, the edamame pods are frozen to make the beans sweeter. Then, they are washed and packed. After that, the edamame are sent to local stores and farmers' markets. Edamame can be used in salads, poke bowls, and even ground up to make edamame hummus. My favorite way to eat edamame is straight out of the pot. You can open the pot with your fingers and take out the beans, or squeeze them right into your mouth. Here are some edamame beans for a healthy nighttime snack, Cookie and Gonger.
2: Thanks, Farmer Aya!
4: Edamame, going home with edamame!
1: Hey, Chef Gonger, we got edamame! Now, me wonder how we make edamame snack.
3: Oh, well, what if we check the recipe?
1: Oh, good idea!
3: First, we blanch the edamame. Blanch means to boil for a short time.
1: Water boiling!
3: Okay, now add 1 teaspoon of salt,

0: edamame.
1: Okay, adding salt and adding edamame. Mm.
0: Now we boil it till the pods are bright green. Yay! The edamame is done boiling. Now drain them and put them into the bowl.
2: Okie dokie.
3: Water sample. Steady. Oh, nicely done.
0: Now sprinkle a little salt on top. Sprinkle, sprinkle.
1: Oh, boy. That looks delicious. Mm.
0: Hey, it's ready.
1: Order up.
0: Whoa, go easy, edamame.
1: Regards to Ed.
0: Oh, Cookie Monster. Oh,
1: yeah, Gunger.
0: I got this nice for you.
1: Oh, boy, thank you.
0: Oh, Cookie, careful. Don't eat the pot, yeah, just the bean.
1: Oh, yummy.
0: Yeah.
1: Oh, yeah.
4: Thank you so much, Cookie Monster and Gunger, for the healthy nighttime snack.
5: It's delicious and fun to eat.
4: Mmm.
6: You're welcome, John and I'm friends.

0: Gabrielle, we're just getting back from a walk with Grandma Nell.
1: That's right. And now it's nighttime, so we're headed home.
0: Yeah! Oh, wait a minute. Where's Tango?
2: That sounds like her.
0: Come on, let's go see what Tango's barking at.
2: Oh, look, there she is.
0: Oh, Tango found Chirpy the Cricket. Hi, Chirpy.
3: Chirp, chirp, chirp.
0: Okay, Tango, time to go home. Elmo bets it's Chirpy's bedtime, too. Night-night, Chirpy.
1: Actually, crickets are nocturnal.
0: Nocturnal? What's that mean?
1: Nocturnal means that they sleep during the day and are up and active during the nighttime.
2: Animals up at night? I have to draw this in my notebook.
0: Elmo wonders what other animals are up at night.
2: Great question, Elmo. This is a job for...
4: Nature Explorers!
0: You could be a Nature Explorer, too.
2: Come on, observe and look closely with us.
5: Binoculars.
0: Check.
5: Magnifying glass.
0: Check.
5: Notebook.
0: Check.
2: Nature Explorers!
4: Ready to explore!
2: Wait for us, Tango!
0: It's a nest!
2: Oh, quick, turn off your flashlights. There are cute baby birds sleeping up there.
0: Shh, no more barking, Tango. We don't want to wake the birds up.
1: That's right. We need to be kind to nature. So observe, don't disturb.
2: These birds are sleeping, so I don't think they're nocturnal.
1: Great observation, Gabrielle. These birds are not active at night. But there are some birds that are nocturnal, like the...
0: Elmo wonders what's making that sound.
2: Wait, I think I know who is making that hoo-hoo sound. Come on!
1: As I was saying, some birds are nocturnal, like the...
2: Owl! We learned about owls in school. They can't move their eyes back and forth like we can, but they can turn their heads around really far. Like that!
0: Amazing! Oh, Elmo wishes he could do that. Let's find another animal that's up at night. Help us look! Oh, look! A firefly! Elmo loves fireflies.
2: Me too! They're so cute when their behinds light up.
0: Oh, Elmo thinks fireflies are nocturnal too.
1: You're right, Elmo.
2: Look at that.
0: Hey, look! More firefly friends!
2: It's the Firefly Dance Party!
0: Yeah! Dance with us! We did it!
2: We found nocturnal animals who are up at night!
0: Wow!

0: three nocturnal animals who are up at night. A cricket, an owl, and a firefly.
1: Good job, nature explorers!
0: And great nature exploring!
1: Bye-bye, explorers! Bye. Okay, Tango, time for bed.
2: I hope you had fun learning about routines. We had so much fun at my sleepover. Playing Simon Says, eating snacks, hearing a bedtime story.
3: Yeah, and even though our routines are different,
2: we each have one.
4: Girls, huh? I think this is the part of your bedtime routine where you actually go to bed. Good night.
2: Okay. See you next time, huh?

0: You by Bella Davis. You. Usher dives under the water.
1: You. Usher dives under the water.
0: You. Summer hugs her uncle.
1: You. Summer hugs her uncle.
0: You. The umpire calls an out.
1: You. The umpire calls an out.
0: You. Dustin wears a uniform.
1: You. Dustin wears a uniform.
0: You. Urban waits until it is his turn.
1: You. Urban waits until it is his turn.
0: You. Yuri runs up a hill.
1: You. Yuri runs up a hill.
0: You. Uma is upset.
1: You. Uma is upset.
0: You. Judd uses a blue pen.
1: You. Judd uses a blue pen.
0: You. What is Uli holding?
1: You. What is Uli holding?
2: Let's read it again.
0: You. Usher dives under the water. You. Summer hugs her uncle. You. The umpire calls an out. You. Dustin wears a uniform. You. Urban waits until it is his turn. You. Yuri runs up a hill. You. Uma is upset. You. Judd uses a blue pen. You. What is Uli holding?
2: I hope you had a great time with me. Let's get together.

Some parents in Santa Barbara, California, are complaining about a new plan to fingerprint students when they buy their lunch in the cafeteria.

when you have LLMs to distill everything down to, like, this is the core basis, this is the thesis of the work and everything, you can probably get the gist of it. But when you skip towards the end, you miss out on, like, the mental exercise of being able to grapple with this yourself.

0: It's time for English on the Go, so we're going to look at Kayla's full clip where she talks to us about how one small change that she made to her morning routine really had a big impact on her day. So what change did she make? Just one
1: ignition! Are you ready? Go!
2: I think that having a daily routine can have a really positive impact on your life. For example, I have a daily morning routine. And even though it's just a small change that I made, I think it had quite a big effect on my life in general. So every morning when I get up and I'm getting ready for work or whatever plans I have for the day, I will turn on my computer and I will listen or watch some sort of stand-up show or a comedic talk show or just some funny program to get me laughing and to just kind of start my day with a smile. And even though it's not like a big thing, I think it really had a great impact on my life. So no matter how tough the day is, you always started your day with a smile. So I think daily routines are great, and I hope you guys have some positive daily routines as well.
3: 네, 이야기 잘 들어보셨죠? 오늘의 핵심 어휘 두 개만 보겠습니다. 먼저 영향 또는 충격을 또는 뭐 충돌 이런 것도 가리킬 수 있는 impact. 그 다음으로 comedy가 명사형이라면 comedic 이렇게 말하면 형용사 형태가 되는데 희극의 웃기는 코미디 같은 이란 뜻을 가진 단어입니다. 발음 연습 간단하게 해볼까요?
0: Let's practice our pronunciation. Repeat after me. Starting with impact. Impact. Impact. And lastly, we have comedic. Comedic. Comedic. Great. How about we take a look at our clip once again, but with English subtitles?
2: I think that having a daily routine can have a really positive impact on your life. For example, I have a daily morning routine. And even though it's just a small change that I made, I think it had quite a big effect on my life in general. So every morning when I get up and I'm getting ready for work or whatever plans I have for the day, I will turn on my computer and I will listen or watch some sort of stand-up show or a comedic talk show or just some funny program to get me laughing and to just kind of start my day with a smile. And even though it's not like a big thing, I think it really had a great impact on my life. So no matter how tough the day is, you always started your day with a smile. So I think daily routines are great, and I hope you guys have some positive daily routines as well.
0: That's interesting. I actually do that as well.
3: 진짜요?
0: As I'm putting my makeup on, like a funny podcast or just listen to something funny because it just lifts up your mood for day.
3: It's part of your daily routine.
0: Yeah.
3: You do it every day. That's
0: every
3: interesting.
0: Day. I see. Yeah. All right. Great, Kayla.
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0: Oh, you do it when you're doing something you do in the morning.
3: Okay.
0: Like your face routine or your makeup or doing your hair.
3: It's easier for me to understand now.
0: Yes.
3: 자, 그러면 케일라 씨의 문장들을 하나하나 공부 시작해볼까요?
0: Let's start.
2: I think that having a daily routine can have a really positive impact on your life. For example, I have a daily morning routine.
0: I think that having a daily routine can have a really positive impact on your life.
3: 이 문장까지는

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1: That's right.
0: 네, 주의해서 이따가 다시 들어주시고요.
1: Perfect. How about we take a look at our clip once again?
2: I think that having a daily routine can have a really positive impact on your life. For example, I have a daily morning routine. And even though it's just a small change that I made, I think it had quite a big effect on my life in general. So every morning when I get up and I'm getting ready for work or whatever plans I have for the day, I will turn on my computer and I will listen or watch some sort of stand-up show or a comedic talk show or just some funny program to get me laughing and to just kind of start my day with a smile. And even though it's not like a big thing, I think it really had a great impact on my life. So no matter how tough the day is, you always started your day with a smile. So I think daily routines are great, and I hope you guys have some positive daily routines as well.
0: 네, 오늘의 핵심 패턴으로 문장을 좀 만들어 보겠습니다. 자, 먼저 첫 번째 패턴은 even though it is just. Even though it is just 하면 그냥 뭐뭐일 뿐이지만, 비록 뭐뭐일 뿐이지만 하고 이어가는 내용이고요. 두 번째 패턴은 have a big effect on 뭐뭐뭐 하면 어떤 것에 큰 영향을 주다라는 패턴입니다. 이 두 가지 패턴 이용해서 영어 문장 4개 만들어 볼 건데요. 먼저 우리말 번역 보여드릴게요.

0: 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Even though it's just Monday, I'm so tired. 큰 소리로 따라해 주세요.
1: Repeat after me. Even though it's just Monday, I'm so tired. One more time. Even though it's just Monday, I'm so tired. Great, let's look at the next one.
0: 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I really liked it, even though it was just a free gift. 중간에 넣었죠? I really liked it, even though it was just a free gift. 사은품으로 주는 것을 free gift라고 합니다. 발음 연습해 볼까요?
1: I really liked it, even though it was just a free gift. I really liked it, even though it was just a free gift. Great, let's look at our next one.
0: 다음 패턴은 have a big effect on something인데요. 이 패턴에서도 그리고 같이 만들어 볼 이 다음에 나오는 두 문장에서도 impact 아니면 influence로 effect를 바꿔주셔도 똑같은 의미로 쓸 수 있습니다. 첫 번째, 친구들은 결정에 큰 영향을 줄 수 있어요. Friends can have a big effect on decisions 아니면 on your decisions 이렇게 말할 수도 있겠고요. 발음 연습해보죠.
1: Friends can have a big effect on decisions. One more time. Friends can have a big effect on decisions. Great. Let's look at our last example.
0: 저희 부모님은 제 교육에 큰 영향을 주셨습니다. 과거형으로 만들면 My parents had a big effect on my education. 같이 읽어볼까요?
1: My parents had a big effect on my education. One last time. My parents had a big effect on my education. All right, perfect. How about we take a look at the clip for the very last time with both English

0: and Korean subtitles.
1: I think that having a daily routine can have a really positive impact on your life. For example, I have a daily morning routine, and even though it's just a small change that I made, I think it had quite a big effect on my life in general. So every morning when I get up and I'm getting ready for work or whatever plans I have for the day, I will turn on my computer and I will listen or watch some sort of a stand-up show or a comedic talk show or just some funny program to get me laughing and to just kind of start my day with a smile. And even though it's not like a big thing, I think it really had a great impact on my life. So no matter how tough the day is, you always started your day with a smile. So I think daily routines are great, and I hope you guys have some positive daily routines as well.
2: 오늘의 알쏭달쏭 영어 표현 한마디 소개하겠습니다.
0: Alright.
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0: In English it is, it's the first thing I do in the morning.
2: 네, it's the first thing I do in the morning 하면
0: It's the first thing I do in the morning.
2: 네, 아침에 가장 먼저, first thing인데 What is the first thing you do in the morning?
0: I open my eyes.
2: Wow, what a surprise.
0: Mm-hmm.
2: After that, after you open your eyes, you get up.
0: I get out of bed.
2: Okay, predictably.
0: Mm-hmm.
2: 네, 예상 가능한 대답인데.
0: Yeah.
2: Anything interesting? 없나요?
0: Not particularly.
2: Okay, okay.
0: I mean, I just get ready like a normal human being.
2: All right, all right.
0: Do you have a special thing you do?
2: The first thing I do in the morning is actually turn off the alarm, which goes off after I wake up. I have this habit of somehow automatically waking up 3 minutes before the first alarm goes off. I don't know why I said it. 그런데 알람을 설정을 안 하면 좀 늦게까지 자는데 설정을 해놓으면 3분 전에 항상 깨거든요. I
0: you know
2: find
0: why?
2: My phone, turn it off.
0: It's the same for me.
2: You
0: except
2: do
0: it's
2: too?
0: Like 20 minutes.
2: Okay. So that's the first thing that we both do in the morning.
0: Yeah.
2: All right.
0: All right.
2: 이 문장 다시 한번 읽어볼까요?
0: It's the first thing I do in the morning.
2: All right.
0: Great. Let's move on to In the Social World.

0: Hi there. Welcome back to Fit to be Fit with Jenny Park. How is everything? Good, I hope. All right, so let's get started with some yoga and some English as always.
1: 안녕하세요. 박예니의 Fit to be Fit에 또 오신 것을 환영합니다. 오늘도 매일과 같이 요가와 영어 같이 하러 가실까요?
0: Let's do this.
2: Wow, I am so happy to do this pose with you. It's called the happy baby pose. So, first off, lie on your back.
0: Yeah? Good.
2: Lie on your back.
0: Good?
2: All right. Please remember to always try to put your lower back towards the floor, okay? So I'll say it one more time, all right? Please remember to always try to put your lower back towards the floor, okay? Good. Now, put your feet up in the air.
0: Yeah. So I'll do it one more time. Put your feet up in the air.
2: Yay! All right. This time, straighten your legs.
0: Yeah. I'll do it one more time, all right?
2: So this time, straighten your legs.
0: Yeah.
2: Okay. So either try to grab the outside of your feet or the inside of your feet. And I'll say that one more time, all right? So you can either try to grab the outside of your feet or the inside of your feet. All right? So, if you can't straighten your legs, that's okay. Whatever happens, happens. All right? I'll say that one more time. If you can't straighten your legs, that's okay. Whatever happens, happens. All right? Good. So, you should be able to feel the stretch on your legs, but also on your shoulders and your arms. And I'll say that one more time, all right? So when you're here, you should be able to feel the stretch on your legs, but also on your shoulders and your arms.
0: Yeah.
2: The more you straighten your legs, the more you will feel the stretch. And I'll say that one more time because it's important, okay? The more you straighten your legs, the more

everyone, and welcome to 슬기로운 즐거운 영어. 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Thank you so much for joining me today again. We are going to the office. 네, 같이 출근을 같이 하고 또 영어도 하고 영어도 배우고 and 하고. Okay, all right, we're going to learn some English expressions and hopefully you'll be able to use some of these expressions at the workplace. Alrighty, I think now we can check out the main dialogue before we begin. Let's take a look. 부서 회식에 함께 하시나요? Are you joining us for the department dinner? 네, 저도 포함시켜주세요. Yeah. Beep. How do we say 저도 포함시켜주세요 in English? 7시까지 올 수 있나요? Can you make it by 7? Great. Let's take a look at the entire dialogue. Of course, in Korea, 회식 많죠? Yes, of course. So, are you going to come? Can you come or not come? Sure, I can come, I can't come. 네, come은 거의 없는 것 같아요. So, let's take a look at this dialogue, line by line. First one, are you joining us for the department dinner? Are you joining us for the department dinner? 자, Are you coming? 할 수 있겠지만, because there are a lot of people that are going to come, we use the word joining. 자, 참석이죠. 네, 함께 하는 거죠. 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So, are you joining us? Are you 같이 하는 거죠. Participating. Are you coming for the department dinner? 자, DEPT는 it's short for department. The DEPT로도 it's a short abbreviation for department. So department dinner. 그러니까 이 부서에 이렇게 그 직원들이랑 같이 회식하고 뭐 company dinner이 될 수도 있겠죠. If the whole company is going, it would be a company dinner. Okay. 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I'm going to join. 이렇게 할까요? Let's take a look. Yeah. Count me in. So our expression, one of the expression is count me in. If there is some group activity, whether it's a dinner or whether you are going on a trip, some group activity and you want to join the activity, the expression is count me in. 나도 끼워줘. 네, 그런 뜻이에요. 그래서 여기에서 저도 포함시켜주세요. 근데 친구들끼리 할 때는 뭐 나도 갈래, 나도, 나도 낄래. 그럴 때 count me in. Alright, next one. Can you make it by 7? 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

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Alright, we're going to take a closer look, but let's look at the entire dialogue one more time. Are you joining us for the department dinner? Yeah, count me in. Can you make it by 7? All right, let's take a look at some key points. Okay, count me in. 자, 뭐뭐를 포함시키다. I want to join. All right, let's look at the sentences. Count me in. I'd like to donate too. Count me in. I'd like to donate too. 자, 저도 끼워주세요. 저도 기부하고 싶어요. 자, 여기에서도 그런 거죠. 이분도 기부하고, 저기도 기부하고. 아, me too. 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Next one. Count me in. I'd like to go on the trip too. Count me in. I'd like to go on the trip too. 저도 끼워주세요. 저도 여행을 가고 싶어요. So again, the trip is not just one person. It's a few people, maybe a few friends. I want to go too. 저도 끼워주세요. 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I want to do it too. I want to donate too. Would you like to donate? Count me in. I want to donate too. 이럴 때 이 count me in을 쓸 수 있습니다. All right, next, make it. 어떤 곳에 가다, 뭐 참석하다. 네, 그렇죠? So let's look at some examples. I can't make it by 1. I'll be there at 2. I can't make it by 1. I'll be there at 2. 네, 1시까지 못 갈 것 같아요. 2시에 갈게요. 그러니까 어디를 꼭 도착하는 거죠. 어떤 곳에 뭔가 참석하다 아니면 어떤 뭐 행사에 참석하다 아니면 어떤 곳에 도착한다. Alright, make it. Now, if you say I can't make it, it just means 아, 갈 수가 없어. To a certain event. Alright, let's look at the next one. Can you make it to the party? Can you make it to the party? 자, 파티에 참석할 수 있나요? So, again, can you come to the party? 네, 충분히 그럴 수 있지만, can you make it to the party는 할 수 없을 것 같기도 해서 한번 물어보는 거예요. Can you make it to the party? Can you come? 네, it's very similar, but it's kind of like you get the feeling that maybe they cannot come. So, can you make it? Oh, I can't make it. Oh, I can make it. So, 못 갈 수 있을 것 같았는데, 갈 수 있어. I can make it. 네, 그런 느낌입니다. All right, so keep that in mind, and let's move on to shadowing. All right, guys, it's time for shadowing. Okay, we're gonna pretend to be a native speaker. 네, 한번 흉을 내봐요. 네, 정확하지 않아도 돼요. It's okay, no problem. Let's begin. Are you joining us for the department dinner? Yeah, count me in. Can you make it by 7? Count me in. Count me in. Can you make it by 7? Okay, let's do that one more time. Are you joining us for the department dinner? Wow, fast. Yeah, count me in. Can you make it by 7? 오, 오늘 좀 특별히 더 빨리 갔어요. All right, I hope you were able to follow. It's okay if you didn't. Just the fact that you're practicing out loud, that's the most important thing. Okay, now it's time to fill in some blanks. Are you ready? Let's do it. 부서 회식에 함께 하시나요? 네, 저도 포함시켜 주세요. 7시까지 올 수 있나요?
So we learned two expressions today. Count me in. 나도 끼워줘. When everybody is doing something or a group

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Count me in. And make it is very, very important. Come, it can be used in the same way as come. The make it은 뭔가 조금 안 될 수도 있겠지만 할 수 있다 그런 느낌이 좀 있는 거예요. So I can make it to the party. I didn't think I could go, but I can make it to the party. Yeah, I can make it to the meeting. I didn't think I could go, but now I can make it to the meeting. All right, you get the idea? All righty, good. Thank you so much for studying with me today. And of course, I will be back for some more great expressions for 출근 영어. Take care. Have a great day, everyone, and we'll see you soon. Bye-bye.

program and practice more, visit our website. 여러분, 다음 시간까지 you know what to do. Take good care of yourself and stay happy and healthy all the time. All right, thanks a lot.

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But actually, we can use this when we are writing something and we are revising. 이렇게 깨끗하게 정리를 해주고 오타를 없애주는 게 바로 clean up이에요. So it's not just a matter of cleaning your room or cleaning up your desk, but you can clean up a document as well. Get rid of all the dirty typos, okay? So, send me the clean copy when you're done. Send me the clean copy when you're done. 다 하면 정리된 사본을 보내주세요. 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Alright, so I found a few typos on the first page. Could you take a look? Of course, I'll clean it up right away. Send me the clean copy when you're done. Let's take a look at some key phrases. Here we go. Typo. Typo, it comes from the word typographical error. So it is a mistake that you make when you are typing. So 오타죠. All right. There are too many careless typos. There are too many careless typos. 자, 부주의한 오타가 너무 많습니다. 사실 이 careless가 typo하고 많이 써요. 왜냐하면은 이 typo들은 굳이 한 번만 확인하면은 잡을 수 있는데 너무 그냥 대충해서 너무 오타가 많은 거예요. So it is careless. You are not careful, but you are careless, and that's why we say careless typos. Okay, there are too many careless typos. Come on, you should check it. Okay, next one. It's just a typo. It's not a big deal. It's just a typo. It's not a big deal. 자, 그냥 오타예요. 별일 아니에요. 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It's not a big deal. All right, let's move on to the next one. Clean up. 자, 여기에서는 청소보다는 정리를 하다, 수정을 하다, to correct it. Okay? So please clean up the report before you submit it. Please clean up the report before you submit it. 자, 보고서를 제출하기 전에 정리하십시오. 그래서 이게 정리하는 거예요. 청소가 아니라. Okay? Let's look at the next one. I looked at your feedback and cleaned it up. I looked at your feedback and cleaned it up. 어떤 리포트가 있던 뭐 어떤 뭐 계약서가 있던 한번 봐서 아 이게 이건 이런 게 틀렸어요. 그러면 그걸 다 정리해서 you clean it up. 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So 정리하다, to clean it up. So when you're at the office and you have a lot of paperwork, right? You edit it, you also clean it up, you check the typos. This is how we use this expression. All right, guys, I think now we are ready for shadowing. All right, everybody, it's time for shadowing. And of course, this is pretty much American Standard English. You know, my pronunciation and my intonation. 근데 알다시피 미국이 워낙 넓은 나라에서, so there are many types of different pronunciation and dialects. So this is just one of them. So let's practice out loud. Are you ready? Let's do it. I found a few typos on the first page. Could you take a look? Of course, I'll clean it up right away. Send me the clean copy when you're done. Send me the clean copy when you're done. Start from the top and go to the bottom. Let's do that one more time. I found a few typos on the first page. Could you take a look? Of course, I'll clean it up right away. Send me the clean copy when you're done. Remember, clean it up. It's like one word, clean it up. All right, let's take a little short quiz and we're going to fill in the blanks.
첫 페이지에서 오타 몇개 발견했어요. 좀 봐주시겠어요? 물론이죠. 바로 수정할게요. 다 하면 정리된 사본을 보내주세요. 브라보, everybody! All right, so today we learned two great useful expressions that we can use inside the office. Typo. 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And clean up. Clean up is not just about cleaning up your room or cleaning up the refrigerator, but cleaning up a document, something that you wrote. Great. 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

0: Hi, welcome back to Fit to Be Fit with Yenny Park. I hope you're doing great. Okay, now let's do some yoga and some English.
1: 안녕하세요. 박예니의 Fit to Be Fit에 또 오신 것을 환영합니다. 오늘도 매일과 같이 요가와 영어 같이 하러 가실까요?
0: Let's get started.
1: Yay! So, today, like I promised, we will be doing some ab workouts. Are you ready? This is called the straight leg raise, and I think you've seen it somewhere. So, first, lie down on your back with both your legs straight out. Yeah? I'll do that one more time. So, just lie down on your back with both your legs straight out. Yeah? Good. Now, lift the legs so that your torso and your legs are at a right angle. So I'll do that one more time. So, lift the legs so that your torso and your legs are at a right angle. So, ba-doop. Yeah. Now, keep your feet together and your legs straight, okay? So I'll say that one more time. Keep your feet together and your legs straight, all right? Good. Your arms can stay by your side with your palms facing the floor or in front of you with your shoulders off the floor. Yeah? I'll do that one more time. So your arms can stay by your side with your palms facing the floor or in front of you with your shoulders off the floor. So like that. So yogi's choice. Good. As you slowly lower your legs, breathe in. So I'll do that one more time, all right? As you slowly lower your legs, breathe in. So breathe in, okay? Good. Now only go down as far as you can without lifting the lower back off the floor. So I'll say that one more time. So only go down as far as you can without lifting the lower back off the floor. Good. Now, keeping your legs straight, bring your legs back in as you breathe out. So, I will show you the real thing, all right? So, keeping your legs straight, bring your legs back in as you breathe out. So, yeah? Good. Now, repeat 10 to 15 times or more if you want, all right? So I'll show it to you one more time, all right? So repeat this 10 to 15 times or more if you want, okay? Good.

Is this workout the more the better? Yeah? Yes and no. So I'll say that question one more time. Is this workout the more the better? Yes and no. Repeating this workout is good, but not if you do it with a bad posture. Yeah? And I'll say that one more time. Repeating this workout is good, but not if you do it with a bad posture. I would say the more accurate and slower, the better. Yeah? And I'll say it one more time. I would say the more accurate and slower, the better. Yeah? So that was it. That was the straight leg raise. And that was your ab workout. Yeah? Now let's go study some English. Did you get that? Is this workout the more the better? Yes and no. I would say the more accurate and slower, the better.

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1: Let's dive right into English on the go.

0: And what? Bring in a workout, perhaps, or make time for a good nutritious breakfast.
1: 여기에 재밌는 표현. Bring in
0: right.
1: a workout.
0: Bring in a workout. I think of it more as like get in a workout. Like basically you have time to work out. You're putting a workout in your schedule.
1: 네, 그냥 번역은 우리는 이제 운동을 한다고 할 수밖에 없는데
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1: Get it in, 이렇게 get in 어떤 것을 끼워 넣는다라는 의미로 하는데 bring in도 의미가 지금 이 일정 밖에
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0: Yeah, she's just giving you examples of what to do. So you wake out, wake up, maybe you bring in this,
1: 맞아요.
0: you bring in that. Things that you're kind of putting or bringing into your schedule.
1: 그렇죠. 일반적으로 bring something in, bring someone in 하면 이제 데리고 들어오는 거잖아요.
0: Yeah. They're outside, it's like bring it in.
1: Yeah.
0: What? Why aren't you coming in?
1: Who are you talking
0: We're
1: to?
0: We're filming. Okay.
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0: True. She says next. And routines like this will allow you to wake up not having to worry about what to do next.
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0: No, no, no. You, 네. just, you just have the opportunity to do something.
1: 네, you have the opportunity, you have the ability.
0: Ability.
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1: 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About what to do next.
0: Right.
1: So you have a morning routine, right?
0: Yes, I do.
1: And yeah, I do too. And because we have morning routines, we don't have to worry about what should I do tomorrow morning when I wake up.
0: Right, and it's just comfortable. It's something that you know is, will always be the same. I 네. think as humans, we like, you know, sameness and predictability. So when you get up, you know, I'm going to do this, this, and this. And it kind of relaxes you. It 네. puts you at ease.
1: 네, 예측을 right? 할 수 있게 해주니까
0: yeah.
1: 딱 그 얘기죠. So not having to worry about what to do next or what to do tomorrow morning.
0: And there are also other great benefits that she tells us next.
2: I think it helps promote your productivity, helps you stay on target for your goals, and puts your mind at ease because you have built good habits that you keep consistently.
0: I think it helps promote your productivity, helps you stay on target for your goals.
1: 제 생각에 그것은 여기서 말하는 것은 having a daily routine
0: yes.
1: helps promote your
0: productivity. Productivity.
1: 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Helps you stay on target for your goals. 아까 요약 문장에서는 on track이라고
0: track.
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0: Yeah.
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0: Yeah, you stay on target. Or if 네. you think about, let's say you shot an arrow, right? If it stays on target, it's going to hit the target.
1: Exactly.
0: right? You're not missing the target.
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0: 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And lastly, she says, and puts your mind at ease because you have built good habits that you keep consistently.
1: 네, 이것도 굉장히 중요하죠.
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0: As long as your routine consists of good things.
1: Yeah, of course.
0: Not, you know, regularly oversleeping.
1: Yeah, there can be bad routines too.
0: You can have a bad daily routine as yeah. well. All right, great. Well, that was definitely a great clip. Let's review and take a look at it.

0: I love having daily routines. Now, I don't necessarily mean having a concrete plan for every hour of the day, nor do I mean doing the same thing every day. I just mean a general structure that you can follow consistently throughout your week, which will help put your mind at ease. For example, this could be a morning routine where you wake up at a certain time every day, bring in a workout perhaps, or make time for a good, nutritious breakfast. And routines like this will allow you to wake up not having to worry about what to do next. I think it helps promote your productivity, helps you stay on target for your goals, and puts your mind at ease because you have built good habits that you keep consistently.
1: 오늘의 핵심 패턴으로 복습을 간단하게 해보겠습니다. 먼저, every 명사 of the day 하면은 하루의 매 뭐뭐 때마다라는 뜻이고, make time for가 그 다음 패턴인데요. 뭐뭐를 위해서 시간을 내다 또는 번역을 순서대로 하면은 시간을 내서 뭐뭐를 하다. 이두 가지를 이용해서 문장 만들어 볼 건데요. 우리말 번역 먼저 보여드리겠습니다.

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1: 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One more time. I enjoy every meal of the day. Great. 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
0: 다음은 하루에 1분 1분이 중요했습니다. 매 분이 중요했습니다. Every minute of the day was important. Every minute of the day was important. 발음 연습이요.
1: Every minute of the day was important. Every minute of the day was important. Perfect. 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
0: 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You need to make time for your friends. 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
1: You need to make time for your friends. You need to make time for your friends. Great. Let's look at our last example.
0: 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He made time for the students after class. 자신의 학생들이라는 의미로 for his students라고 해도 괜찮습니다. He made time for the students after class. 큰 소리로 읽어주세요.
1: He made time for the students after class. He made time for the students after class. Great. How about we take a look at the clip for the last time with both English and Korean subtitles.
2: I love having daily routines. Now, I don't necessarily mean having a concrete plan for every hour of the day, nor do I mean doing the same thing every day. I just mean a general structure that you can follow consistently throughout your week, which will help put your mind at ease. For example, this could be a morning routine where you wake up at a certain time every day, bring in a workout perhaps, or make time for a good nutritious breakfast. And routines like this will allow you to wake up not having to worry about what to do next. I think it helps promote your productivity, helps you stay on target for your goals, and puts your mind at ease because you have built good habits that you keep consistently.
0: 오늘의 알쏭달쏭 영어 표현 한마디 소개하겠습니다.

and welcome to the show, Drawing with Dina. I'm Dina. So, what will we draw today? We'll draw some ice cream. Ice cream. Are you ready? Let's go! Let's draw three kinds of ice cream. First, we have ice cream in a cup. Let's draw a cup. This cup looks like a square, but one side is shorter. It has some lines. The ice cream will be a half circle. Half circle. Next ice cream is on a cone. We'll draw our cone like this. It has a crisscross pattern. Crisscross. Crisscross, crisscross, crisscross. The ice cream, let's do soft serve. Long ovals. One, two, three. My oval looks a little funny, but nah, that's okay. And we'll do a triangle on top. And our last ice cream is a popsicle. It's on a stick. Let's draw a half oval stick. Then the top is shaped like this. Let's add two long ovals inside. I think we're all done. Fantastic! Ice-tastic! Who am I? I am a sweet treat. I am very soft and cold. You can add any topping you like. Everyone wants me on a hot day. You can eat me in a cone or a cup. And sometimes I'm on a stick. Do you know who I am? Yes, I'm ice cream. It's magic touch time. It's so hot today. We need ice cream. Let's look at the drawing. Look, Mom, Dad, and I are getting some cold ice cream. What's your favorite flavor? Really? Mine is cookies and cream. I like that one. Let's look at Mom's ice cream first. Mom has her ice cream in a cup. But we need to pick a flavor. We'll use a magic pouch with some balls inside. C for chocolate. Cookies and cream. Vanilla. Strawberry. Green tea. Let's pick

0: ice cream flavors. What are we gonna get? First flavor, the vanilla. Second flavor, S, strawberry. Okay, for vanilla, let's use this crayon. Our half circle ice cream is very, very big. Vanilla done. Let's do pink. Strawberry ice cream. There we go. What about her ice cream? Oh my goodness, it's so big. You know what we should do? Let's decorate the ice cream. We can use sprinkles and jewelry stickers and even some decorations like this. We're gonna have the prettiest ice cream. And we have some poofs. Ooh, these are fun. Okay, let's do purple. Let's do purple at the top. Whoa! It comes out looking like frosting. One poof. Ooh. Another poof. One more poof. Ooh. I'm hungry. I want to eat this ice cream. Let's use some jewelry stickers for our next layer. This is going to be the prettiest ice cream ever. Are you following along? What does your ice cream look like? Our next one, let's do some chocolate. I enjoy ice cream cones. Eating ice cream makes me happy. I think for chocolate, we should add some sprinkles. Sprinkles! Sprinkle, sprinkle. Ooh! Little more. I used to work in an ice cream store. And every time I worked, I got one free ice cream. It was very yummy. But if you eat ice cream, you have to brush your teeth. Otherwise, you'll have some problems. My ice cream looks very soft. I think it's done. Oh, but Dad, what flavor do you have? For Dad, we're gonna pick a fruit. Let's see what fruit. We have watermelon, orange, grape, strawberry, apple, and last, lemon. There are numbers on our fruit, so we will roll the dice and pick Dad's popsicle flavor. Let's see. Four! What's four? Lemon! Let's draw a lemon popsicle. We need yellow. Wait, what's a popsicle? Do you know what a popsicle is? A popsicle is a frozen treat. It's juice or sweet water, and it's on a stick. Have you had a popsicle before?
1: Yes!
0: I like popsicles. Popsicles are usually fruit flavored. Sometimes they're other flavors too. A popsicle! This is as big as my head! Whoa! It's not creamy like ice cream. It's more like frozen juice. It looks like our drawing is all done. Our family looks happy. Time to eat. Enjoy. Yum. Did you enjoy drawing some ice cream?

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I hope you did enjoy drawing with Dina. 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Yay, I'm excited! Well, until next time, take care.

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Alright. Now, before we begin, we have our three words for today. So let's check them out. So the first word is skilled. Skilled. 숙련된. Okay? So you're good at something. All right? And the second word is calm. Calm. 침착한. I'm very calm now. Okay? The third word, or actually not word, but expression is to be in charge of. 좀 길죠? To be in charge of. 네. 자, 뭐뭐를 담당하다. 네, 이런 뜻입니다. Alright, so these are the three words that we're going to look at today. So let's start reading. So we will continue to find out more about Neil Armstrong. 자, 우리가 대충 알죠? Neil Armstrong 굉장히 유명하신 분이니까. But let's find out what he does. Let's begin reading. Becoming an explorer. Neil was a pilot in the U.S. Navy and fought in the Korean War. Then he became a test pilot for fast jet planes. He was a very skilled engineer as well as a pilot, so he understood how the planes worked. He could also stay calm in difficult and dangerous situations. He was so good at these difficult jobs that NASA invited him to be an astronaut in 1962. Neil in the cockpit of a rocket-powered X-15 plane after a test flight. Neil proved himself working as a pilot of extremely fast planes. 자, Neil Armstrong was a pilot. 자, 파일럿이었는데, astronaut. 자, 우주 비행사가 됐죠? 네, 어떻게 됐는지 한번 알아볼까요? 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Okay, so now he is an astronaut. Let's see what he does. Let's continue reading.

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But if he doesn't find out, then he won't get angry. Hey, Bunny! Wait up! 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

0: 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And this is Daddy Pig. Peppa Pig. Walking Bus.
1: It is the end of another day at playgroup.
2: Sorry about the noise. I need to get my car fixed. Fix it tomorrow, Mrs. Mouse, on Walk to School Day. Oh, what's that? It is a day when we walk to school instead of coming by car.
3: What do you mean?
4: You want us to walk our children to school?
5: I haven't got time to walk Susie to school.
2: We've got work to go to. No cars tomorrow, please.
3: Oh!
0: Can Miss Rabbit drive us to school in her bus?
2: A bus is just a big car. I like you walking out in nature.
0: If only Miss Rabbit could walk us to school. She can. That's called a walking bus.
2: Oh, excellent, Edmund. Everyone comes to school tomorrow by walking bus.
1: It is the next day. The walking bus is arriving at Peppa's house.
2: Stop! Hello, Miss Rabbit. Ah, so this is what a walking bus looks like.
6: There's room for another grown-up if you want to join us.
2: Oh, sorry. I have lots of work to do today.
4: Me too. Enjoy the walk.
6: Let's just pop this yellow bib on you, Peppa.
1: Everyone on the walking bus wears a yellow bib.
6: Okay, let's go.
7: Miss Rabbit, can you do the engine noise?
6: Yes, all right.
1: The walking bus has arrived at Pedro's house.
6: Stop! Morning!
2: Hello, Miss Rabbit. Oh, this walking bus looks like fun.
6: You can join in the fun if you like.
2: I think I hear my phone ringing.
6: Here's your bib. Now, is everybody ready?
8: Yes, Miss Rabbit!
0: Oh. Are you okay, Pedro?
9: Oof, I don't feel well.
6: Stop! What's the matter, Pedro?
9: I always feel sick when I'm on a bus.
6: It's a pretend bus, Pedro.
9: Oh, yes. I feel better now.
8: Hooray!
0: Can we sing a song, please?
6: Why not?

0: Why have we stopped?
1: It is Mrs. Duck and her ducklings.
2: See you later, Mrs. Duck.
1: Are we nearly there yet?
2: No.
1: I don't normally walk this much.
3: I'm getting tired.
1: Oh, me too.
2: I've got an idea. Let's take a shortcut through the woods.
4: I've never gone to school this way before.
2: This way? We get to see nature. Like what Madame Gazelle was on about.
3: What nature?
1: The grass.
4: Trees. Sticks.
1: I think I saw a snail.
3: Are we nearly there yet?
2: Thankfully, yes.
1: I see Madame Gazelle.
2: One last push.
5: Come on, bus. You can make it.
6: The walking bus has arrived at school.
7: Hooray! Oh, well done to all of you for walking to school. Did you see lots of nature?
1: Yes, I saw grass,
4: trees,
1: sticks, and I think I saw a snail.
7: And did you get lost?
2: Not really. Which is still longer than expected.
7: But it is nearly lunchtime.
2: I'm not surprised.
7: And after lunch, it'll be time to walk home again.
1: Back on the walking bus! Vroom, vroom!
6: Peppa loves the walking bus. Everybody loves the walking bus.

0: Super Troopers. Let the holiday begin.
1: Yeah, holiday!
2: Let's get all this stuff up to the unit and head straight to the beach. I want to start relaxing.
3: Yeah!
1: This episode of Bluey is called Relax.
2: Come on, Lift, we haven't got all day.
1: Yes, we do. Ooh, swingy bar.
4: Buttons.
2: Careful, Bingo.
1: Which button do I press?
2: 5. No, that's 4. No, that's 6. Down 1. No, that's 7. Down. That's 4 again. Up 1. Yep, that's it.
1: Woo!
2: Oh, duck cake. I didn't bring the after sun.
0: Hey, relax. We can buy some here. Come on, we're on holiday.
1: Yeah, holiday!
2: I'll relax when I'm on the beach reading my book.
1: What's your book about?
2: It's about how to be happy.
1: That's easy. You just do this. Which one's our room? Oh, tails!
2: Dump your stuff, sunscreen up, and let's hit the beach.
1: Oh, Bingo! What is it? Bunk beds! Bunk beds! Can I have
4: the top if you like?
1: Thanks! Oh, look, a present.
4: What?
1: I think it's soap. Have you got one? I'll see. Yes! Bluey, we've got carpets!
4: I don't know.
1: Let's pretend it's an oven.
4: Okay, and we can be mermaids.
1: Mermaid waiter, may I have a pie, please? Oh, yes. I'll just cook it. Boop, boop. It will be ready soon, mermaid.
2: Ready, girls?
1: Ding. Ready.
2: No, I mean, are you ready to go down to the beach? Have you sunscreened?
1: Oh, no.
2: Oh, come on! The sunscreen's in the bathroom. Let's go!
1: Okay, Mum.
2: I want to start relaxing.
1: Oh, wow! Bathtub! Whoa, Bingo! What's this?
4: I don't know. The toilet's got a ribbon?
5: Maybe it won a prize.
1: Yeah, the best toilet in the world.
5: Congratulations, your ribbon.
1: Oh, I want to rip one.
5: Can't see another one.
1: Let's see if there's another toilet.
2: All right, how are we?
1: Hey!
4: Oh, hang on.
1: In here. It's got one. Congratulations, toilet.
4: Bingo.
1: Whoa. Bathtub.
4: It's a triangle.
1: And it's got a microphone.
4: La, la, la, la.
1: What are these things? Bubble bath?
2: Oh, they don't even give you dishwashing detergent.
1: Mum, can we have a bubble bath?
2: What? No, we're going to the beach.
1: Please?
2: You can have a bath after you've been for a swim.
1: Oh.
0: Oh, go on, let them have a bath. They're on holiday.
2: Okay, fine.
1: Yes!
2: Just thought it'd be good to get down to the beach.
0: Well, why don't you head down and we'll meet you there?
2: Oh, are you sure?
0: Yeah, I got it covered up here. Go, relax.
2: Well, okay. Bye, kids. I'll see you soon.
1: Bye, Mum.

0: Okay, time to relax. Off.
1: Ooh, I love bubbles. I love your bubbles.
2: Oh, you sing so well, babe.
3: Hey, you want me to turn the spa on?
1: What is a spa?
3: I'll show you. See those little holes?
1: Yes.
3: Ready?

0: Chapter 1. Wherever you go, there you are. You need to... Actually, I should just enjoy the beach a bit before I start reading. No, I should read my book.
1: Did you enjoy that spa bath, Olympia?
2: Oh, yes, Melinda. I certainly did.
1: We are fancy ladies.
2: Indeed.
1: Ooh, this chair has a handle. That's fancy.
3: What happens when you pull it?
4: What are you doing here?
0: I don't know how to relax.
4: Oh, come here.
0: It's harder than it looks.
4: I'll tell you what, you want to learn to relax? Go and get some tips from the masters.
3: Yeah, a little bit this way. Wait, no, back that way.
1: Mum, watch this!
0: Watch what? You guys are crazy!
1: My turn!
0: You kids just go about it, don't you?
4: Yeah, babe. Go on, go hit the deck.
0: Just go about it.

0: everyone. Did 36 ask you to come here too?
1: Yes, but there's nothing up here except this magic mirror.
2: Oh, when each of you is here, look and I'll appear.
3: I can't see him.
1: Oh.
0: It's a riddle. When we're all here and we all look in the mirror...
4: Then guess who appears?
5: 36. Great work, puzzle pals. Who's up for more puzzles? Then follow me to Puzzle Square.
2: If you're going to Puzzle Square, we can help you enter there. You can open up the locks by filling them with number blocks. Turn us any way you please. We're a living set of keys.
1: How do we get in? It won't budge.
6: Oh, the 666 said they were living keys.
7: Maybe this is one of the locks.
2: And we open it with number blocks.
6: Four.
0: Yes, yes, yes! You three, would you mind shuffling that way? And you three, come to meet them, please.
2: Congratulations! One lock done. Two more locks and you'll have won. Six keys, each one shaped the same. But here's a new twist in the game. Make us fit. It's up to you. Remember, we can turn round too.
3: That's a bit trickier.
1: But it won't stop us trying. Let's start with what worked last time. Please, can you 36s move that way?
2: Six more blocks can fit in here. Oh, that's not the right shape, I fear. You're doing great. You've got a full row across, look. And almost a full column.
0: Oh, that could be a corner. That might help. Can you all move up a row, please?
8: They said they could turn round, remember? Well, if you turn the other way up...
0: It's the same shape. Look.
7: You three, turn upside down, please.
6: Now you can make the same shape as these three, but upside down.
2: Repeated patterns in formation, also known as tessellation. But now the trickiness increases. All of us are different pieces.
4: Yes!
2: Relax. Remember, you can't lose. And always check. Are there more clues?
6: This looks really hard.
0: What if we get it wrong?
9: Then we just try again. They said we can't lose.
0: Oh, they also said check for more clues.
6: Look, there are two areas marked. The first two pieces.
9: That one matches that six. Could you jump up there, please?
1: This strange shape looks a bit like you.
2: Don't make the same mistake all day. Try turning me a different way.
1: A different way? Of course!
0: Oh, that corner space is step-shaped. And there's only one step-shaped piece.
9: Up you go!
8: And we need four blocks in a square to fit there. And a couple more, which means you!
7: What can fit in there? Oh, look! This bit matches. The whole piece matches. That's lucky.
0: One left! Oh, wait. Turn around, please. There!
5: You've cracked it, Puzzle Pals. Welcome to Puzzle Square. There are so many puzzles waiting to be played with, so dive right in.